Clue Run New York, believe that. Nah, you better understand this. Clue Run New York, ain't nobody got a lot like Clue. Straight up, because he make movies.

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2: That Kid Cash Cobain. Shout out that Slizzy Gang, what up? Shout out that BX Queens, what up?

0: 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I take it to SDK if I want you. Or Chris, whatever.
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2: 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Hitmaker. Hey, yo, Dream Dog, what we doing, huh?

0: I'll freak you freaking like no one has ever made you feel, yeah.
1: You don't say. Well, guess what, y'all? I have tickets to see Usher and see Breezy. This one is called Depends. Keep it locked right here. Right after topic time, I'm going to give away a pair of tickets. All right, 800-585-1051. It's the Quinn and God DJ Self. We're here on
2: Hump Day.
1: Hump Day. Today is Wednesday. Now, I'm going to be honest. I was at the BET Awards in L.A., so I am still jet lagged and time difference lagged. But across my feed today was the Crusaders.
2: Crusaders?
1: The Crusaders.
2: Okay.
1: You don't know who the Crusaders was? The couple that was on the top of the Empire State Building.
2: Oh, them.
1: The Crusaders. They had masks on. I don't know the whole story. Do you know that story? What happened?
2: I don't know. Not sure.
1: How you don't know that story?
2: I seen them up there, though. A lot of people were making like AI generated
1: with
2: like,
1: the flag.
2: With the flag,
1: it was, yeah. Okay, so they had good. The flag up there. How did they get up there?
2: I don't know, climbing.
1: Yeah, but see, the thing is, I know that they have barriers that you can't climb. But like, they climbed up to the very tippy top.
2: Yeah, yeah. The antenna.
1: Was you scared you was gonna get burnt or something?
2: Nah, you know, for someone to do that, they had to be like. Have climbed very high before.
1: No, maybe they just, you know what, by using that bushead grabber, you know what I'm saying? Probably not, you know what I'm saying? They had some good, what I'm saying? Nasamine, something like that. But I don't know the whole full story, but you can log on to the website, power1051fm.com, and you can get that full story. July 4th weekend is coming up.
2: Real quick, did they come down? Or
1: I don't know. So that's why I'm asking you. Asking me and I asked you. I thought you would know.
2: I'm going to research this right now.

0: 105 once. Hey, listen, Tri-State, I love this record, man. Shout out to, I like Mariah the Scientist too. I apologize. Right, follow me on the gram at DJ Self, please. We love that. Also, this weekend, big parties that's going down on Saturdays at Agenda. That's in Astoria, Queens. Shout out to my man, Mr. Chambers, and the family. Also, Prime on the Mile in Nautica Mile. Doing that Saturday, July 4th weekend. I'm telling you, I can't stress enough that July 4th weekend is coming up. So, salute to July 4th weekend. Kansas too. Salute. J.I. the Prince. I haven't heard too much from him. I'm very cool with his manager, Gabi. He always tell me about the big stuff that they're doing on the road without social media and different stuff like that. So I want to big him up. So just in case you think he's not really doing things, J.I. the Prince is out there moving. 15 a show. Not 1,500, Neva. Just getting it, right? Gabi. What's up, Gabi? All right, Power 105.1.
1: Yeah, I

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25: I'm not going nowhere until after DJ Self the Gwyn and God goes off. I had to tell my man that the other day talking about Let's Go Out. I said, do you see what time it is? The Gwyn and God is on. Power 105.1. Right now the entire world is stopping and tuning in. DJ Self, the Gwyn and God is on right now. Turn your radios up. World famous Top of Time be crazy. Monday through Thursday, you ain't heard nothing like this. Your man sleeping with your best friend, let's talk about it. Athlete slid in the DM, let's talk about it. Top of Time be crazy. I've seen people take a 4-hour lunch break just to tune in. I've seen people fall out over a difference of opinion about Top of Time. This gotta be the greatest show on earth. DJ Self, the Gwyn and God, we all locked in. New York, New Jersey, Connecticut, the entire tri-state. You ready, Self? On the count of three, let's go. 1, 2, 3.

0: 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But guess
1: no
0: what?
1: No one wants to meet him tonight.
0: We do not want to meet Jesus tonight or today. Definitely not.
1: No.
0: All right? Shout to my guy Hollywood Bruce here.
1: Busy the bang bang.
0: Roop-oop. 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I want you, Tri-State area, to keep it super veal, because I'm confused. In the streets, someone told me the exact, well, not someone, a lot of people were saying the exact opposite, but on these phone calls, they were saying another way, right? And I'm going to explain, Busy and Hollywood Bruce. So now, normally I don't talk about my own topics or things that happen in my life, but today I am, right? So, shout out to my man Dino, he's in the building, right? So, I'm really confused on how should I think or what should I do.
1: Uh-huh.
0: Now, I'm at a party,
1: uh-huh,
0: and a friend of mine shows me a FaceTime of a jail call.
1: Okay.
0: The person that was on the jail call was Tax Stone.
1: Okay.
0: Right? And I'm talking to Tax Stone. Yo, what's up, man? How you doing? You know, you're holding your head, you know, right, blah, blah, blah. I call him bum, you know,
1: yeah,
0: what I'm saying?
1: Yeah,
0: you know,
1: yeah,
0: something
1: yeah,
0: like that, right? And a couple times I've spoke to Casanova.
1: Okay,
0: while
1: Cass,
0: he's been
1: Cass,
0: locked up.
1: Cass.
0: And Cass, you know, you know, hit me and he's like, yo, thank you for, you know, playing my music and different things like that, supporting me while I'm down.
1: Right.
0: And I'm good friends I'm good friends with Tax Stone. I don't want to use the word good friends. We are cool.
1: There you go.
0: You know, and I am good friends with Casanova.
1: There you go.
0: But I'm also very good friends with Troy Ave.
1: Okay.
0: And Tri-State area, if you didn't know, Troy Ave and Tax Stone and Casanova don't see eye to eye.
1: They're not friendly.
0: They're not friendly. Some would use the word ops.
1: Right, right, right.
0: You know, some would use the word ops.
1: Yeah, oppy.
0: So I'm a little bit confused, because I don't know if when you have friends that's ops, should you pick a side or should you just stay out of it? Tri-State area, even if you don't want to comment on what I should do, I'm just going to ask you a generic question. You could either comment on me or you could comment on a generic question. When you have friends and both of them are ops, should you pick a side or should you stay neutral and just stay out of it? Holla at me, y'all. 800-585-1051. Don't judge me, Tri-State area. I'm the DJ. I'm just the DJ. The radio guy.
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5: Spread them cheese, let me see that. Shake that like you out of control. That thing till your throat gets sore. Bend it on down, put your face on the floor. That till your legs can't stand. High freak with the word in a hand.

0: cops, man. Should you be friends? Well, hold on. Let's go to the phone calls. Let's go call on line number one. Hello?
1: Yo, what's going on?
0: Yo, what up? I don't know if you know the topic, right? Busy's here. Hollywood Bruce in the building. So I don't know if you want to talk about my dilemma or you want to talk about just period. Like, so I'm talking, right? So I'm asking you. I'm asking you. I want you to keep it real with me. If you got friends and the friends are ops, should you mind your business or should you pick a side?
1: You can hear me?
0: Yeah, I can hear you now. Talk to me. Yeah, what you said?
1: Oh, I feel like that's a conversation. You got to talk to everybody, like, who you know for the longest or whatnot. Like, and really got to, like, maneuver from there because, like, that's really and sticky. Like, say you got a wave. Or then you got a little section going on. You can't invite everybody
0: onto the
1: wave. You know what I'm saying?
0: Okay. All right. Thank you, man. All right. Listen, y'all got to be prepared. Oh, what's up, homie? Take me off of Bluetooth. What's up, man? Do you know the topic tonight?
1: Yeah, I got the question.
0: All right. So what's up? Talk to me.
1: Well, I'm saying, like, is ops and shit, like, you got to stay out the way unless you want to, you know what I'm saying?
0: So you saying, listen, real quick. So you saying pick a side or you saying stay neutral? You could be friends with both.
1: I'm saying stay neutral and chill accordingly.
0: But what is accordingly? What is accordingly?
1: It's like, you can't be, if there's a party and they both pull up at the party, you can't be in the party, you know what I'm saying?
0: Hey, so you gotta go home?
2: You gotta go home.
0: Yeah,
1: you gotta stay out the way. Nah, you gotta stay out the way. You stay out the way. You got your own section.
0: But then somebody gonna be like, yo, we acting up, kid. Why he ain't sitting at my table? Why he ain't sitting at my table?
1: Listen, if they on some shit that you gotta pick a side, you feel me? That's not a real man. Like, that ain't a friend, my nigga.
0: Okay, good looking.
1: Nigga gonna get it
0: popping, they
1: gonna get it
0: popping. All right, good looking, man. 800-585-1051. We still taking phone calls for our topic tonight. Ops. It's looking very oppy outside, right? Now, you got two friends that's ops. Should you pick a side or should you stay neutral? Holla at me, y'all. 800-585-1051.
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0: Well, we're still in the middle of that topic time. Ivy's here. So, Ivy, I'm going to, just in case someone has just gotten a car and don't understand my topic tonight, I'm going to tell you my dilemma, right? So, I'm out and about chilling in a nightclub, and a friend of mine passes me the phone, and there's a person on a jail phone call. That person was taxed on, okay. Right? So, I'm talking to taxed on, hey, what's up? Yo, you bum? Da-da-da, how's it in there? I don't know why I asked how was it in there, but, you know, that's what I did ask, right?
1: Curiosity.
0: Also, I'm cool with Casanova, mm-hmm. right? Casanova, I spoke to him a handful of times. He's like, yo, thank you for playing my music. I hear you while I'm locked up. Different mm-hmm. things like that. I'm also very cool with Troy Ave, mm-hmm. right? So I don't know if you understand that these guys don't get along.
1: Okay.
0: And my dilemma is when you have friends that are ops, do you pick a side or do you, you know, you just stay out of it? Or could you be friends with two people that are ops?
1: It really depends on the level of friendship y'all have.
0: Okay.
1: Like, if you my dog, like, we've been through some stuff together, 5, 10 years in. It gets sticky. I could be cordial with you. You know what I'm saying? But I'm not about to be key. I don't like to play the middle. You know what I'm saying?
0: So you saying you pick a side?
1: I'm definitely picking a side.
0: You
1: I'm
0: pick
1: sorry.
0: A side. See, I'm glad you
2: there
0: keep
2: you
0: it built. I'm glad because I was confused, right? Because I'm on my callers are like, nah, you stay neutral, blah blah blah.
2: You stay out
0: but then
2: of
0: I'm
2: it.
0: In the street. Nah, Duke, you gotta pick a side.
2: You gotta pick a side.
0: You gotta pick a side.
1: They put that pressure on you for real.
0: Okay, I listen. Pizza on us. Don't worry about it. Got the Bravo with pizza. Hello?
3: Yeah.
0: What up? Talk to me, man. Yeah, listen, you stand neutral or picking a side.
3: Listen, if you got two men, then you got to stay neutral. It's both your
0: see,
3: homies
0: Ivy,
3: I'm saying,
0: see, people say no, Ivy here though. Saying she ain't staying neutral. She picking a side. No, she a real friend.
3: Nah, then she not two friends then.
0: Well, I don't know if you can be. I don't know.
2: At the end of the day, you picking a side, right?
4: You're not listening. What's your name, Honey Bunny?
3: Hello? My name is Brown from Brooklyn.
4: Okay, shout out to Brooklyn on the check-in. What I was saying is, I'm not choosing to be an op with nobody. I'm gonna be nice, but I'm gonna be friends with my friend. So you can expect the other person can't really expect much from me because you already know where I'm at. You feel me? It's all love though.
3: Yeah, that makes sense. Yeah, no, that makes sense.
4: All right.
0: So basically, like she picking the side. You know what I'm saying?
2: That's it. She picking the side. That's it. She picking the side.
0: Hello?
5: Right. Jumping.
2: What's up, man? What's your name? Where you calling from?
3: What's good? Wells Fargo, Brooklyn.
2: Wells Fargo, Brooklyn. What up, what up, Brooklyn? All right, so you picking a side or you staying neutral? Talk to me.
3: Listen, man, it's levels. I'm picking a side if the other person on some bullshit. Depends on what you're beefing over. You're beefing over a female, beefing over some petty shit. You beef because you owe somebody money. I'm picking the right side.
2: All
3: right. 11 times out of 10, I'm picking the right side.
0: You're picking the right side.
2: To tell him, I'm picking a side, too.
0: You did say that.
2: I'm going to pick a side because...
0: No, you said you're going to pick the right side, you said.
2: Right. Well, it's a side because in the scenario...
0: Yeah, but he said, hold on.
2: Both of them are my friends.
0: But hold on, Bruce. He said if they beefing over a girl, some coochie might be good enough to beef over, though.
5: Nah.
0: You never had no good poom-poom. That's what it is,
2: man. Nah.
0: Yo, get you you got to get you a ginger.
5: Nah.
0: I'm telling you.
5: They always want beef.
0: You ever smashed a ginger before? You know what a ginger is? That's why, you know.
2: Get some knowledge, sir.
0: I'm going to get you some knowledge. A ginger, she got like that orange hair. You understand what I'm saying? Oh. That's a ginger, guys. Yeah, I'm telling you, get some of that. You're busy the boom boom. Get your ginger. Get your ginger. Ivy can come back in the room now.
5: Yeah,
0: we just
5: finished. Yeah. I get it.
2: Welcome back, Ivy.
0: Yeah, welcome back. Hello.
2: Welcome back.
0: 800-585-1051. Listen, you got two friends that's ops. So did you pick a side? Or stay neutral. Can you be friends with two people that are ops? Holla at me, y'all. 800-585-1051.

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1: Yo, yo.
0: I mean, listen, Kino, I mean, so far, I mean, people is cool with ops being cool with other ops. So I sometimes, like, what's the purpose of having an op if your friend is cool with an op? I don't know.
1: What's the purpose of having a friend?
0: Sean Rock is my friend. Sean Rock is my friend.
1: Sean Rock. What up,
0: hello?
1: Sean Rock?
2: Hello.
0: Yeah. Yo, you know the topic tonight. We're talking about ops. Could you be friends with ops?
2: No. It all depends. First of all, it all depends on how serious the situation is. If the situation is serious, you got to pick a side. Grinning all day.
3: Friends
2: tomorrow type vibe. You know what I mean? That's what we got to do. But if it's not that serious, like Kino said, you just got to regulate it. You know, y'all knock it off, man.
3: How you doing, Bruce? How you doing?
0: I do sound like Bruce.
3: That's Bruce.
0: Yo, Hollywood.
2: Yes, scenario. Yo, come on. I got a bow to pick with you.
0: Bruce, shut up. How you walk outside the studio to call us up? Because we ain't give you enough microphone time because King Kino in the building. Now you come in and call us up. That's all right. Keep calling y'all. 800-585-1051. Kino! Hello?
2: Hello?
0: Talk to me, homie.
2: Yo, I'm calling about the topic, man.
0: Mm-hmm.
2: Yeah. People from my hood, man, they drink all the time, man. So, you know, I'm kind of, I ain't munching for my homies or whatever, but I always keep the peace between them, too. So, I mean, I think where it's possible, man. You know what I'm saying? Basically, as long as you're real, you keep the peace between them. Misunderstanding is a misunderstanding. They ain't got to deal with each other.
0: Okay, all right.
1: Until they get physical.
0: I mean, but some, you know, that be. That's all right, so. That's just weird sometimes because, you know, a lot of projects be having beef with other projects and stuff. You live in a project, you can't mess with shorty that live in another projects because they want to clap your head when you go over there.
1: It'd be the same projects, different buildings.
0: How you going to Uber shorty two blocks away?
1: Different side. He on the dark
0: Uber
1: side.
0: Uber costs $7.
1: That's the light side over there.
0: Yeah, with a small building.
1: The small building should be the same building, same projects.
0: Hello? Same gender.
2: Yo.
0: Rodriguez has got the key to each elevator. Hello?
2: Yo, what's the word?
0: Yeah, what's the vibes, my G's? Yo, listen, we talking about can you be friends with two different people that's ops? Should you mind your business or should you pick a side?
2: Nah, I ain't gonna lie. I was listening to the last few people that was talking. I ain't jacking none of that what they saying you are. That's your day one man. If that's your day one man, then he got ops. You can't be cool with the next side. You understand me? Because you with that in the street, anywhere y'all at, and y'all see that other op is so you going to let that do something to your man? Nah, it don't work like that. My mans ain't rocking with him. I ain't rocking with him.
1: Mm. All right, nah, but you missed the point.
0: But he said one dude is his day one. So he said.
1: So you ain't got two day ones?
0: How you got two day ones?
3: So which one of them are your day one?
0: Well, both of them. I'm kind of the same. But he talked about his experience.
3: Okay.
0: He said he rocking with his day one. Blaming at somebody else, he will blame back.
1: I got a few day ones though.
0: I ain't mad at you, girl. Blaming at him. What are you talking about, guy? Blaming him. Son. What are you talking about, huh? Blaming. You know what I'm saying? Yo, listen, pick a side, man, and blame at your ops. Boom, boom, boom. Now, everybody gets shot. 800-585-1051, y'all. That world-famous topic time.

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1: What's up, y'all? It's the Gwinnett Guard DJ Self here to let you know about the new social media app that's taking the tri-state area by storm. No, it's taking the nation. No, it's taking the globe by storm. The app is called Bust It. That's right, Bust It. We got reels. We got social media posts. You can go live. You can talk to all your friends, the flyest girls that you know, the flyest guys out there, the people that's getting money, even the people who ain't got no money, the creators, the content creators. Everybody who's in social media that you love to see and love to watch is on the Bust It app. That's right, Bust It app. Download it right now. The founders of Bust It app is being so nice and generous to give away money. That's right, cash. They're giving away starting July 1st. The Bust It app is giving you

0: came with a laser. She said she won 42 and f***ed a chaser.
1: 800-585-1051. It's the Gwen and Gard DJ Self. We got Bass Swag on the phone. He just gave us a new exclusive song that's dropping this weekend. It's Bass Swag featuring G Herbo. Bass Swag, what's popping? How you feeling?
2: Come on, man. You new boy Bass Swag in the building. What's up, baby?
1: What's up? Now you also got your pops on the line. What's up, man?
2: Pops, man. Hey, Lloyd, man. Live from behind the wall, man. My nigga, your Bass Swag, he's a stepper, man. DJ Self is a stepper, man. From New York, we got it on lock. Check out the Herbo record, man.
1: So listen, let me. Yes, where you locked up at?
2: Oh, I'm over here in the Gunk, Shawanga, man. Shout out to all the comrades in here with me, man. Shout out to everybody, man. All the real rights, man. Free us until they see us.
1: So let me ask you a question. What, like, let's say somebody's out here, right? What could somebody do to like just make somebody that's behind the wall their time easier? What could somebody do that's on the outside?
2: They could hit them up on an email through Securus. You know what I'm saying? Pull up on them. You know what I'm saying? Send them some videos. You know what I'm saying? Send them pictures. You know, cause at the end of the day, like with my son, I'm living vicariously through him, man.
1: Your son is doing very well too, man. Doing very well.
2: Yo. My son, he's young with an old soul, man. You know what I'm saying? I love him to death. I miss him, man. You know what I'm saying? Soon be back out there with him again, you know what I mean? So we can really run it up crazy, man.
3: He on the way, man.
1: That's what's up, man. Yes, you know what I'm saying? And then you could be, you know, in the background of his videos, like you was on with the Tribe. With Tribe.
2: You feel me? I'm right there, man. I like the relaxation, man. A lot of people don't know that right there, man. A lot of people don't know that, man. Shout out to everybody, you know what I'm saying? The Tri-States, man. New York Knicks. New York, we did this, man. 2026 is our year, man, for everything. Everything. Big Queens, Brooklyn, all the Knights, Harlem, Bronx, Long Island, Staten Island, everywhere, man. Word. It's our year, man. You know what I'm saying? New York needed this right here, man, to bring us all back together, man.
1: That's what's up. So, Bass Swag, so can I get into a couple of your joints?
3: Come on, man. You know the vibes, man. We dropping Friday, so you know you the biggest, man. You know what's up, man. Bass Swag, G Herbo, Friday, man. You know what's up, got it first, man.
1: What's up? And video on the way.
3: Video on the way. Video dropping the same day. Come on, you know how we do it.
1: Hello. Power 105.1. Can we start with this? Sing. Oh!
4: Got an attitude, but you better hear all this and attitude.
1: Oh!
4: Need a attitude, what I gotta do to be having you? I pay the avenue, top 560 in a cyber suit. Yeah, that's how you eat your rice in your cabbage soup.
5: She a savage too, I'm a savage too, it's compatible. She was talking practice, had a cut her off, got a battle boo. I ain't chicken to the neighbor, run my feet, I ain't mad at you.
4: Thinking in the cup, so we ain't even make it to the master room.
5: Met her in the training, switch, she's looking different, and she tatted too.
4: She independent, sweat the zip, the different, and she nasty too.
5: Yeah, my body different, when I'm over, yeah, I'm an animal.
4: And her body different, I'ma eat on that bitch like I'm Hannibal.
5: I'ma add a fool, I get active too. I'ma eat that platter, y'all is over.
4: For sure.
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1: Bay Lord, I see you, oh! Coming up, brand new Bass Swag, G Herbo. Oh, yeah. Slow, what up, Slow?
7: Money up, put some in the top, be a bum, I'm on,
8: And Noel f***ing old Dante G here. I'm here with the winning team. And yo, Sawin.
1: Sing!

0: Hold on, 10K for your body. Oh, yeah, you tricking like that? Okay. Oh! 800-585-1051. Bay Swag, Bay Lord, father and son on the line. Shout out to anybody locked up right now. I see all y'all. Love De Niro, what's poppin', love? Go ho!
1: DJ Self is in the building. Self is in the building.
2: I think I gotta take another shot.
0: Hey, what we tell them?
2: I think I fell in love with a thought. 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
0: Word up, it do. 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
1: That's right, Tiff in the building. Hey, Tiff, listen, when I come on the West Coast, you got me with a live?
0: I got you with a, what's a live?
1: A live, man, like an important kill.
0: No, I ain't got you with that. No, I'm not that. I'm not arranging that, but I will get you some good food
1: okay,
0: that'll help you live.
1: All right, cool. Then yeah. We out here, baby. Power 105.1.

0: person. All these tripping like they clipped a hurdle. All these is acting like they mixed the murder. Woo! All these Arab women treat me like the Prince of Persia. Speak on me and gain a lot just like the dish detergent. I put CC's on that wall just like it is. Sir.
1: Sheesh! 800-585-1051. It's the Gwinnegard DJ Self. I'm here for you, Tri-State. Little Birdie, Drake. Oh!
2: DJ Self is in the building.
0: In Vegas, I start mixing Virgil. He'd be sick if he was witnessing it in person. All these tripping like they clipped a hurdle. All these is acting like they missed a murder. All these Arab women treat me like the Prince of Persia. Speak on me and gain a lot just like the dish detergent. I put CC's on that wall just like the dish
2: detergent.
0: Yeah.
3: Hey. I am DJ Frisco, not
0: Yeah. Hey. Look. A little birdie said you did me dirty. And the story keep on getting worse, I'm getting worried. Yeah, I'm going up, I'm going vertically. 2009, I'm lit, I told him hurry up and book me. Yeah, hurry up and book me before I charge a fortune. Lauren, why you acting like I'm not important to you? You was there in 24 when shot the door in. See you outside again, I thought y'all been corporate. You put the X in expensive, girl, you so annoying. I used to be slow, I used to leave it in. I used to hate the tour, I ain't wanna leave again. Now I know the truth about you and I'm free again. Until your new man popping tickets, you won't see me again. Yeah. A little birdie said you did me dirty. I be telling Alex Moss, it his and hers. It. Hey.

0: All these Arab women treat me like the Prince of Persia. 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I put CC's on there just like a surgeon.
1: Sheesh.
0: Damn.
1: Lil Birdie. Oh.
0: How you fit your mouth to ask me if that you were? Girl, you know
2: I am the
0: girl,
2: you know it's worth it. Ever.
1: Sing.
2: Woo-hoo.
1: He

0: for me.
1: I know you put that on. Ladies, what's poppin'? I see you.
0: And you gon' take it off for me.
1: Where?
0: All for me.
1: At me at DJ Suff. We out here moving. What's up, ho? You the birthday.
0: And I know you put that on for me. I know you put that on for me.
2: I'm too much drugs trying to see a candlelight. I can't think straight, but got my mind ain't right. Come take it off and show me what it's like. Let me see. I'm in the game, I shoot like Jordan with his G23. Don't matter, cause we disagreed on me, you up and leave. I bust her down, she rockin' chrome, cause she got on her knees. I told him I just want him gone before my city, please. For me, for me, for me.

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1: That's right. Queen Naj is in the building. Hey, ladies, she said it's cool to sign the prenup. Stop trying to get half from all the guys when you get married.
0: Don't do that, because you're going to make them dislike me. Just keep your own money.
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Between your legs can help you reminisce about the way that we used to play. 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So kick off your shoes, have another sip of your shoes. Enjoy the views on this 5-star Caribbean cruise. Correct me if I'm wrong, I wanna get it confused. 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

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But the stress levels are high, unacceptable. 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
1: Manish on a beat, shebang. Woo. All of my ops, they dead. Why do they gas me up? Where does it go? My head.
2: Mama.
1: How much I got? A lot. Don't leave again, I won't.

0: Don't.
1: Selfish Saturdays at Prime on the Mile. Yeah, it's the Gwinnegar DJ Self here to let you know about Sky Bar, that rooftop lounge. Now, each and every Saturday, me, the Gwinnegar DJ Self, I'll be rocking at Nautica Mile, the only black-owned steakhouse in Long Island. It's called Prime on the Mile. Come out and have a dinner and meet me at the rooftop for a drink. You know we drinking that Branson. Selfish Saturdays, baby. MTA Rocky and the NYC Bigger Production. Hey.

0: detergent. 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Yeah.
1: Hey, DJ Frisco 954. Yeah.
0: Yeah. Hey. 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A little birdie said you did me dirty. And the story keep on getting worse, I'm getting worried. Yeah, I'm going up, I'm going vertically. 2009, I'm lit, I told him hurry up and book me. Yeah, hurry up and book me before I charge a fortune. 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You was there in 24 when shot the door in. See you outside again, I thought y'all been corporate. You put the X in expensive, girl, you so annoying. 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I used to hate the tour, I ain't wanna leave again. Now I know the truth about you and I'm free again. Until your new man cop them tickets, you won't see me again. Yeah. A little birdie said you did me dirty. 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Hey, well, yeah, his and hers it. I don't like going to Vegas, I start missing Virgil. He be sick if he was witnessing it in person. All these

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0: What's up, man? It's King Bimo Sauce. I'm saying, I want my unk DJ Self, Power 105.1.
1: Hey, listen, I'm riding around 5 a.m. What I gotta get?
0: Look, you riding around 5 a.m.? Uh-huh. I got some lamb chops.
2: We've been driving a lamb chop.
3: Ooh, I ain't never been scared of no.
1: Yeah, with a pretty young thing on my right hand side.
0: Baddie, nice baddie.
1: Yeah, nice baddie. Right hand between her legs.
0: Hey, yes.
1: Hello.
0: I'm saying it's gonna take you there.
1: Yeah, we is. You know what it is. King Bimo is here.
0: Sauce?
1: That's right, Power 105.1.
4: Yeah.

We here all the way to 2 a.m., y'all. I shout out to everybody that rocked out with us through that midnight mix. All right, so keep it locked right here. It's the Gwinnett Guard DJ Self, at me, at DJ Self. Please buckle up. Put your safety belt on, all right? Yeah, it's very, very, very important to do that, all right? And stay safe out there. Shout out to all my people that's on that overnight and all my Uber drivers, my Lyft drivers, too. All right, it's Power 105.1. It's the Gwinnett Guard.

800-585-1051. I'm still taking requests, too, and shout-outs, so don't worry about it. Keep it locked. My phone lines is open. I'm here all the way to 2 a.m. Keep it locked right here. Wherever you're going, get there safe, please, all right? Obey the traffic laws. Don't slow. 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Slow down. 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Don't speed. Slow down a little bit. Slow down. It's Power 105.1.

Yeah, it's the Gwinnegard, y'all. At me. All my socials. DJ Self, all right? I'm also on TikTok. It's called DJ Self on TikTok. All right? So salute to all my peoples out there, too, that's supporting the Gwinnin Wave. And all my Gwinnin DJs out there, salute to y'all, too. It's Power 105.1, y'all. We're here at 2 a.m. Keep it locked right here.

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1: They wish and I wish and I wish and I wish and they wish on me. 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

0: 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The New York's hip hop and R&B.
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0: Don.
1: Touch it, bring it, pay it, watch it, turn it, leave it, stop formatting. 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
0: Hey, yo, let me take that back to the club real quick.

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I only

0: DJ NV, Jess Hilarious, Charlamagne the Guy. We are the Breakfast Club. It's time for Jess Fix My Mess. Hello, who's this?
1: Hi, this is Amber.
0: Amber, good morning. What's your question for Jess?
1: So my question is, someone who slapped out of me as a teacher when I was in fourth grade.
0: What?
2: Okay. You're wait a minute. So what about them? I'm sorry, start over.
1: So when I was in fourth grade, there was me, and she was like jacking me up and did all this stuff. And I just really want to out her on Facebook because I recently found her. And I just want to know if it's a good idea or not.
0: She wants smoke from fourth grade.
2: Oh, my God.
1: It was a Christian school. It was a Christian private school. So everybody thinks really highly of her. And I just really want to put it out there what happened.
2: What did you do to get slapped?
0: Damn.
1: So it wasn't me. Now that I'm an adult, at that time as a child, I was very confused. Now, as an adult, I found out that she had a problem with my mom about something.
2: Okay. And is it, your mom is still living, I presume, huh?
1: Yeah.
2: Okay, and so, that's crazy. I can't give this that type of advice on this radio here. I was going to say, well, have your mother slap her, but no. What happened when you went home and told your mother that she slapped you? Like, do you remember, like, did your mother take any type of action, legal action, or did she smack her ass back? You know, back in the day.
1: It wasn't no legal action. We all went to church together. I don't know how they might have handled it. As a child, I just know what happened. And then I just kept on going to school. And it's just like really still bothering me.
2: You never talked to your mother about that? Because it sounds deeper than you getting slapped. Well, you never talked to your mom?
1: I did later on, years later.
2: What'd she say?
1: It wasn't really much said.
2: Damn, like...
1: It wasn't really much said, but she slapped the shit out of me. She yanked me up. It was another teacher in there who told her, stop. She was like, stop. It's not her fault. Just stop. And that's how she stopped hurting me.
0: Damn.
2: Okay, well, you want to out her? Out her. I can't stop you. You still mad? You got slapped 20 years ago. Listen, and it don't matter whether I tell you not to or not. You already got it in your mind. You are still, obviously... You're bothered by that, and that was like a traumatic experience. And now that you just found her, girl, you want your revenge. So out her. Just go ahead and out her. I don't know if she's still slapping kids or whatever, but just out her. Do it.
0: She got to be like 80 right now, right? She got to be old as hell.
2: She ain't talking about
1: slapping. 73 is what I looked up, and I see that her family really loves her. Like, I studied her for the past year trying to figure out if I want to do this, but I really... just want to put it out there, because why did you do that to me?
2: Ish, okay.
0: Holding that.
2: Because she probably really did some serious damage to this young girl. Like, when she was a kid, I'm talking about slapped her up, jacked her up. The other teacher was like, no, stop. It's not her fault. So, obviously, everybody knew what was going on but you. And even as an adult, you don't know what's going on. That's not sitting right with me. You're not asking your mother the right questions. Your mother keeping something from you. Something that's happening with. She might probably be sleeping with that lady.
1: And I agree.
2: Something.
1: As an adult, I know that my mom probably had something going on.
2: You know what I mean?
1: But as a child, I didn't do anything. And I really didn't know what was going on.
2: Exactly. But that's the thing. I know you want the revenge on the lady for putting her hands on you, but really your mother was supposed to step in and do something about that, because you are her child and you had nothing to do with whatever they had going on. Like, your mother was supposed to take care of that. And you said that you even asked your mother what happened, and she ain't even provide you with no context, because you can't even tell me what happened. Your mother probably slept with that lady man or something, and she took it out on you because you was in her class.
1: I get it.
2: I don't care. I say out both of them. If you going out the lady, you going out your mother too. Out both of them, because somebody is keeping something from you. And that's what make me think it's real big and it's probably horrible. It's a real crazy story.
1: Okay, so that's literally my question, is because I feel like that in my spirit. With no real knowledge, I feel like I'm about to out my mom about something.
2: Yep. So you have to give your mother one more chance to come clean about it. You got to say, Ma, look, I'm about to press the button on this ish. And when I do... all hell gonna break loose, because whatever you hiding, whatever the deep dark secret was, I'm gonna get to the bottom of it. I got slapped over that ish, and I'm not okay 20 years later.
1: Facts, I'm not, and it is what it is.
2: Right, so out them both. You can't out one without outing the other, because if you do out the lady, she gonna tell you some things about your mother that you gonna be like, oh my God. So yeah, you gotta out both of them, but go see your mother first. Don't out the old lady now. Just go to your mother first. Give her one more chance to tell you. And if not, get both of them. Both of them.
1: Okay. That's what I'll do.
2: And then call me back and let me know what happened.
0: Damn.
1: Okay. Thank you.
2: All right, babe.
0: All right. Just fix my mess. 800-585-1051. She's been holding that on for like 30 years.
2: Yo, she's been studying this old lady for a year now.
0: No, but like, this happened like 25 years ago.
2: She held on to it, but she finally found the lady last year, and she been doing all her research. She know where the lady work, where the lady live, where the lady go to church, where she go to the grocery stores, the, her kids and everything. She is planning. She planning something.
0: That's a different type of slap. Because he just yoked me up, and I don't even remember their names.
2: I know. That's what I'm saying. But your ass is probably bad. Yeah. She didn't do nothing.
0: All right. All right. Just fix my mess. The Breakfast Club. Good morning.

0: don't know how to work that.
1: It's been a long time. We shouldn't have left you without a dope beat.

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2: Oh, you ain't know I can sing.

0: put him in a better position. It all started from I lost my son, and I wanted to give back and keep honoring his name, you know what I'm saying, do something positive. He had just got his license when he passed away, so I wanted to keep giving back, and it's just been growing from there.
1: Oh, that's amazing, Chris. Thank you for that. And let's honor your son right now. What's his name?
0: His name is Aaron Lowell A. Wade.
1: Okay, well, we honor him. And thank you for calling, Chris.
0: No doubt.
1: Well, that was Shine a Light, 800-292-5150, in case you couldn't get through. Now, imagine you catch your man cheating.
2: Ooh.
1: And you keep it quiet till the next day because y'all want to cuddle.
2: That's kind of weird, but all right.
1: All right, we'll tell you what celebrity said she did just that. How strange. You thought you were toxic.
2: That's really toxic.
1: All right, it's way up.
3: Hey. The rumors, the shade. Let's break it down.
4: Let's go.
3: Angela spilling the YT next.
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15: New York, this is your mayor, Zohran Mamdani. We are facing an extreme heat wave. High 90s and triple digits through the 4th of July weekend. And with humidity, it may feel like 112 degrees. 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

You vibing way up with Angela Yee. Come right back. More now on Power 105.1. Yeah, she back at it. Bring in the Mac. Way up with Angela Yee is on.

0: About last night. Here's how it went down.
1: Yo, it's way up at Angela Yee. It's me and Akeem Woods.
2: What's up?
1: About last night. What did you do?
2: Last night, I did a bunch of boring editing. I was editing a project I'm working on.
3: Oh, no.
1: Well, let me tell you something. Yesterday, I left here and went to the dentist.
2: Mm-hmm.
1: Shout out to Dr. Rubenstein. I actually have to get this this filling kind of redone. I got to see how they're going to do it, if they're going to, like, poke a little hole. But anyway, got my teeth cleaned, did all of that. But while I'm in there, you're able to watch Netflix. So I started watching The Polygamist.
2: Ooh.
1: But then I couldn't really focus on it. So then I went home and put it on. I watched the first couple of episodes. Now, if you haven't seen this on Netflix, it's a story about it's a South African, like, 22-part series. But this guy is the CEO of a company, and he is cheating on his wife, but his wife doesn't want anybody to know because she's trying to put out this image like they're a perfect family. They're about to celebrate their 20th anniversary.
2: Oh, so she knows he's cheating.
1: She knows he's cheating. He doesn't even live with her. He lives with the other chick.
2: Oh.
1: With the mistress. But she has all these brand deals on social media, and part of the brand deals is that
2: they're a loving couple.
1: Right. Mm. And so she's in danger of losing this deal unless her husband is going to show up for her. Now, he's not even interested in her at all anymore. They have children together. I think it's 3 kids. And so this made me think about the Chloe Bailey Call Her Daddy interview just now that we played a clip from, where she found out her man was cheating and she still spent the night because she wanted to cuddle. Here's what she said.
4: They'll DM my godmom. I've seen a lash extension, like, on the tile of the shower floor. Hair tie that's not my hair texture.
5: What did you do when you found the eyelash?
4: I peeped it and I kept it quiet till the next morning.
5: And then what did you
4: do? And then I walked in the bathroom like it was brand new. Like I just saw it. Because I still wanted my night of cuddles.
2: Toxic.
1: But listen, there's a lot of reasons that people, when they find out their significant other is cheating, they don't say anything. Sometimes they don't even want that person to know that they know.
2: Mm-hmm.
1: Right? And it could be because you have appearances that you want to keep up. Maybe you're not ready to give up the relationship. Maybe you excuse it in your mind like, well, it's no big deal.
2: Or maybe they're like supporting your lifestyle and you don't want to lose that.
1: Right. So let me keep quiet and just deal with what I got to deal with. Maybe you're cheating too.
2: Yeah.
1: And so, hey, if you're doing that, at least I can justify what I'm doing over here.
2: Mm-hmm.
1: But I want to know what you guys, your experience has been. Have you ever known that your partner was cheating, but you kept it to yourself for whatever reason? Why would a person do that? I'm just thinking about this based off of what Chloe Bailey said, and then also this show, The Polygamist, on Netflix.
2: Yes.
1: Well, you've never been in a real relationship.
2: I haven't.
1: I didn't even ask you these questions.
2: Well, that's why we have the callers. Have the people call and answer the question.
1: Oh, my gosh. 800-292-5150. Have you ever known your partner was cheating, but you kept it to yourself? And I'm going to tell you these stories because...
2: And if you did, tell
1: I
2: us
1: actually,
2: why.
1: At one point, worked with somebody who knew that his girlfriend was cheating on him and asked me not to tell her that he knew, because I was friends with both of them.
2: Ooh.
1: Because he really wanted to be with her, and I think he just didn't want her to know that he knew. Is that weird?
2: Weird.
1: I thought it was strange. 800-292-5150. Call us up. Have you ever known your partner was cheating, but you kept it to yourself? What was the reason?
0: Let your voice be heard. Call me up. 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
2: Whoa! Yeah. I'm going all the way up.
0: Hey. Going way up with Angela Yee.

0: outside, just her.
1: Thank you, and I listen to you guys every morning, all throughout the day, on my way to work. I love your show.
2: Thank you so much for calling in.
1: All right, thank you.
2: All right.
0: He was really sweet. I hope he finds somebody. He seemed like a really nice guy.
2: But anyway, if you still want to answer that question for last word about if you ever found out somebody was cheating on you and didn't say anything and why, 800-292-5150 is the number. When we come back, we got your Yeetie. Ooh, I'll tell you about a celebrity who came this close to being in a hot air balloon with Diddy.
0: Ooh.
2: It's way up.
3: The rumors, the shade. Let's break it down.
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3: Angela's spilling the yee tea next.
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1: New York, this is your mayor, Zohran Mamdani. We are facing an extreme heat wave, high 90s and triple digits through the 4th of July weekend. And with humidity, it may feel like 112 degrees. 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
9: Lots of traffic on the Jersey side, bound for the beach along the Garden State Parkway south at 132 down to the Driscoll Bridge, and then more pockets of traffic coming down to 114 and farther down the line at exit 105. Back into the city, the traffic on the Belt is bad. Westbound at Ocean Parkway, that's a crash. One lane is closed. Eastbound side of the Belt, plenty of slowdowns heading down to Stillwell Avenue. Cross Bronx Expressway, westbound side is jammed at the Bronx River Parkway. Back to the George Washington Bridge. I'm Matt Ward from the WOR Newsroom.
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11: 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Highville. Congratulations, won the chip, stand up New York. 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
7: Couple of stalled cars on Long Island, both in the right lane. One of them's east on the LIE down by the northern state. Another one on the southern state going east approaching Eagle Avenue. Traffic back into the five boroughs is extra slow in the Cross Bronx, Bronx River Parkway back to the George Washington Bridge. They did clear an accident from the westbound lanes of the BQE over by the Williamsburg Bridge. Inbound Gowanus BQE is slow into Atlantic Avenue. And you've got roadwork slowdowns back over to Brooklyn with the right lane closed across the Brooklyn Bridge. I'm Matt Ward from the WOR Newsroom.
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1: New York, this is your mayor, Zohran Mamdani. We are facing an extreme heat wave. High 90s and triple digits through the 4th of July weekend. And with humidity, it may feel like 112 degrees. 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
8: New York, this is your mayor, Zohran Mamdani. We are facing an extreme heat wave. High 90s and triple digits through the 4th of July weekend. And with humidity, it may feel like 112 degrees. 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

0: 101.1, baby. New York's hip hop and R&B. Good afternoon. What's popping? We are setting up the show here. We're getting ready for trending topics. You know that happens at 3 o'clock. That's how the show's laid out. We got trending at 3. We got we're gonna hit the mix at 5 o'clock, and we're just getting started. It's Power 105.1.
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We got trending topics, of course, coming up at 3 o'clock. That's when we run down all the top stories in the city, and today is no different. So, yeah, we're going to tell you what's happening. We're going to give you a chance also today to win some tickets.

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I shouldn't have to. 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
1: Met her in the trailer, so she different and she tatted too.

105.1, New York City Pop and R&B Inside Trending Topics on, what is today? Wednesday? Thursday? It's Thursday. This week has been, crawling. Hope everybody's having a good day today. We are exactly 1 month away from Angie's Summer Barbecue. We have tickets for that coming up later, and I keep telling you guys, but they're moving so fast. So get your tickets now if you plan to join us, and if you want to win some, I got those coming up in a little bit. In the meantime, we are inside Trending Topics, running down some of the top stories of the day. If you have a birthday today, you share it with Lindsay Lohan, Margot Robbie, Burna Boy, Sweetie, Stunna Girl, Vince Staples, and Larry David is 79 years old. Happy birthday to everybody who's celebrating today. Also, the U.S. team is celebrating. We won the World Cup yesterday. I'm acting like I know something. I know nothing. And I went to one of the World Cup games. But it is a very big deal. U.S. beats Bosnia. People go crazy. Anyway, that full story is trending. And, of course, the heat in our city with a high of 99 today is trending. So stay cool. Stay hydrated. There are extreme heat warnings now in effect till 9 o'clock. On Saturday. So we have all that on the site. Go to power1051fm.com for it. We got Andre 3000 trending today. He made an announcement. ASAP Rocky is trending.

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New York City Pop and R&B. We are now commercial free for the rest of the show. We ready? Commercial free for the rest of the show. I got tickets to my barbecue. They're coming up. Angie's Summer Barbecue is back. We in Brooklyn and

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1: Let it clap, let it clap. 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
3: Let's
1: my
3: go.
1: Lap. 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That thing to your throat gets sore. 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

tickets, man. Everybody been asking me for tickets. Here goes a pair. My annual summer barbecue is back. You know how we do it. There's no reason. You know what I mean? If you know, you know. Shout out to everybody that comes every year. I love seeing a lot of the repeat faces. But this year, we're back in Brooklyn at Paradise in Coney Island, August 2nd. Tickets are on sale now, and I have tickets coming up. Actually, no, right now I have tickets. Call at 10. These tickets are yours. 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
2: 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Remember the video on this? 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
0: You found Manuel Noriega? 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
1: 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Hold on, New York.
0: 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This is DJ Spin King.
2: 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Hey.
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DJ Spinking featuring the Baby and Fetty Wap. You heard it here first. We call this one Beat Go. Dropping everywhere July 10th. July 10th, brand new Spinking.

0: 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Brand new DJ Spinky featuring the baby Fetty Wap. Bigo.
1: That's my baby.
2: Let's go.
0: Hey. Dropping everywhere July 10th, July 10th. Shout out to 10K. Nico, what's up, my boy? Yeah. What's up, Nico? Call in Jersey, they call him.

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I got you at DJ Spin King. Send me an email right now. All my DJs, all my influencers, I got you. Gelato, we shaking the mother world, baby. Yeah. Brand new Spin King, the baby Fetty Wap, call us one.

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1: Brand new Spin King, the baby Fetty Wap. We call this one Bigo. July 7 drops everywhere.
2: They say my music like crack in the 80s. They say my music bring pretty back outside. You might come around, have you a baby.
1: Man. DJ Spinky featuring the baby Fetty Wap. We call this one Bigo. Is dropping July 10th everywhere. Jersey, stand up. North Carolina. The south, the east, the west, the north. You know we collide, baby.
3: DJ Spinky.
1: It's a big league summer. You know that. All my DJs, hit me up right now. Send me an email at DJ Spinky. I'm going to send that to you earlier. All my influencers, I got what you need.
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9: New York. This is your mayor, Zohran Mamdani. 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And with humidity, it may feel like 112 degrees. 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
17: Westbound Staten Island Expressway loaded off the Verrazano Bridge to the West Shore Expressway with a couple of accidents along the way. And, of course, the eastbound side is moving fine if you're heading in that direction. Outbound Brooklyn Bridge is still slow. Van Wyck loaded both ways to Atlantic Avenue. Eastbound LIE delays between the BQE and the Grand Central Parkway. Slow again from the Clearview past the Cross Island Parkway. Grand Central eastbound stop and go between the LIE and Kew Gardens. Inbound heading across the Kosciuszko Bridge. We still have fire department activity nearby. Watch for rubbernecking delays and please use caution. From the WOR Newsroom, I'm Adrian Watson.
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20: A day after acquiring Jaylen Brown from the Celtics, the 76ers agreeing to a 2-year deal with free agent guard Anfernee Simons. One more season at least for the NHL's all-time goal-scoring leader, Alex Ovechkin, back for a 22nd season with the Capitals. A judge ruling that prosecutors can review Tiger Woods' medical records relating to his crash and DUI arrest in Florida back in March. I'm Frank Arity.
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1: 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We vibing out, baby. And get Don Tolliver. Like I said, hit me on that Twitter. That answer you at DJ Clue. Instagram at DJ Clue, baby.
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Atlanta, tell you about my run, you know what I'm saying? Ask Pluto Bank of 21, you know what I'm saying?

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2: Woo-hoo. Oh my God. Oh my God. Oh my
1: God. OMG.
2: Oh my God.

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0: 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For more information, go to power1051.com. 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Call a 10. Hopefully you're lucky. Keep it locked.
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0: Yeah, man, Power 5.1 Desert Storm, your Clue Radio World Famous DJ Clue Desert Storm. It's definitely hot outside, man, so make sure, you know, you stay cool, stay out of the sun for a little bit, man, because, you know, it's a little bit too hot. You don't want to pass out, you know what I'm saying, none of that whack stuff, all right? So, you know the vibes, man. And a 585-105 World Famous DJ Clue Desert Storm, getting ready for that July 4th weekend, baby. It's going to be litty, man. Shout out to moms, her birthday's on July 4th, you know what I'm saying? Yeah, all right. It's Power 5.1 Desert Storm, your Clue Radio World Famous DJ Clue Desert Storm, your Thursday. 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

0: 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I go straight crazy. We're like 480. When I'm in New York, I'm rocking with my dog, DJ Clue. 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